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1: That's right. And let's see, what do we have for you right now? I think you know. It's Creedence with John Fogerty. And if you would like to pick the next one, Q1043.com, keyword music room. 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

0: country.
1: Oh, okay. 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It's coming to 4.3, that's right. Carol Miller here. And boy, you know that Guns N' Roses had one of the best-selling debut albums of all time with their very first album.

Q104.3. Smells Like Teen Spirit, that's Nirvana. You're with Cope, Mark Coppola, from the second solo album by Ozzy Osbourne, Mr. Crowley.

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7: Alternate side parking and meters in effect for today. A disabled tractor trailer on the Cross Bronx Expressway northbound at Webster Ave in the Bronx is affecting the GWB inbound upper, seeing 60 to 90 minute delays, lower 25 to 30. Lincoln inbound seeing 30 to 35 minute delays, Holland 25 to 30 from the New Jersey Turnpike, 30 to 35 from routes 1 and 9. 15 minutes now getting over the Cuomo Tap Bridge and into Westchester. Some road closures out there still due to flooding from yesterday's storms. That includes in Westchester, Route 100 in both directions between Virginia Road and Legion Drive in the Mount Pleasant and Valhalla area, and Route 132 between Taconic and Route 6 in Yorktown. I'm Kristen Marks on Q104.3.
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0: AC/DC, Back in Black. Let me have my black coffee.
1: The black coffee that's really good for you, up to 5 cups.
2: Yes.
0: I just spoke with a colleague just moments ago.
2: Okay.
0: Who asked me if I knew about the story in the Wall Street Journal on Monday about the coffee being, in essence, a health drink.
1: And you did, because someone told you about it.
2: Mm-hmm.
0: Yes, indeed. And he thought that was interesting enough that he wanted to tell me about it. Of course, I already knew, but I still, you know, felt good about the fact that he wanted to tell me about it.
2: Whoa.
0: And we have a text here from a listener who writes, "Hey guys, so I was driving during the conversation about coffee. And this person is a freak of nature like you, Trevor."
2: Oh.
0: "This person writes, no coffee for me either."
2: Thank you for calling him a freak.
0: Well, I say that with love.
1: I mean,
0: okay?
1: I don't mean,
0: you know, it's just, you know, freakish.
2: I think our...
0: especially among morning radio people.
1: I know,
0: people.
1: I can't count how many people I've met and known who work in morning radio who don't drink coffee.
0: I can think of one. His name is Trevor.
2: Until recently, there's three radio stations. Our studios are side by side here in our fabulous building. Us, Light FM, and KTU. Until recently,
0: well, they're our immediate neighbors, right down this particular hallway.
2: Literally.

0: Yes. Until recently, all three executive producers did not drink coffee.
1: Until recently.
0: Well, they got a new producer at one of them. So.
1: Oh, I thought you meant they all caved.
0: No. But yeah, none of us drank coffee. None of the producers did it. All the hosts did, which means, you know.
1: Well, many people who have quit coffee say that their energy levels have spiked. But I have no desire to even attempt this experiment.
2: No. That would be
1: But you have to suffer through a few days or a few weeks
2: that would be
1: of
2: bad.
1: Like hell.
2: That would be bad.
0: You know why our colleague came up to you and made sure that you knew about that story though, Jim?
2: Why?
0: Because a large part, I believe, of the iHeartMedia New York's coffee budget goes through Jim Kerr. I think you were. It's like, we got to get this blend for this corner of the building, this blend for this corner of the building, and this six pallets of coffee. That's Jim Kerr.
1: Yeah, but he doesn't drink the expensive fancy beans.
2: No, I don't. I don't drink the expense. They have they have expensive coffee here.
1: Yeah.
2: In the
1: when I say expensive, I mean compared to what
2: you know
1: Jim drinks.
2: In the fancy kitchen. With the machine that grinds the beans
1: real
2: and all
1: fancy
2: of that,
1: kitchen.
2: And
1: yeah.
2: I just throw the little pod thing in the cheap machine in the hallway, and that's satisfying to me.
1: Fancy kitchen where the fridge doesn't get cleaned enough.
0: No. And the microwave sometimes works, but you know the one time that pod machine didn't work, Jim was freaking out. This is right. Was it right at the end of COVID, Jim? I don't know if you remember this. Our coffee machine broke, and we found like a Mr. Coffee, like in a closet.
1: At the old place.
0: Mm-hmm. Yeah, and I plugged it in, and he goes, "See what you can do." The guy who doesn't drink coffee, see if I can make Mr. Coffee work. And I got some kind of brown liquid out of it, and I was very proud of myself.
1: Ew.
0: And he drank it and politely spit it out in front of my face. And he's like, "Nope." I had to go find coffee.
2: Well, that's because I don't drink brown coffee. I drink black coffee.
1: And
2: you
1: black
2: said
1: coffee,
2: brown stuff came out.
0: Oh, is coffee? Yeah, I guess it's black.
1: It is black, and black coffee is, you know, what's
0: good
1: touted
0: in, bed.
1: In this study. Because, you know, it doesn't count coffee with, like, milk or sugar in it. Although I just put oat milk in mine. I think it's fine.
0: How do you feel about oat milk, Jim?
2: How do you milk oats?
1: Actually, I think it's almond milk.
2: How do you milk almonds?
1: Don't ask me. Well, you press them.
0: Pea really? Milk is what really throws me off. There's milk that they make out of peas.
1: I haven't not tried
2: is it
1: that
2: green?
1: Yet.
2: Is it gross-looking green?
0: The bottle's green.
2: But is the milk that
1: some
2: they get from
1: marketing.
2: The peas green?
0: I don't know. I haven't...
2: I think there's just a problem with the name pea milk.
0: It's hard to market that.
2: Yeah. 713 here at Q104.3.
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1: All Trinside parking and meters are in effect for today. That disabled tractor trailer on the Cross Bronx northbound still wreaking havoc when it comes to the GWB inbound upper. The crash or the disabled vehicle itself is at Webster Ave in the Bronx. GWB inbound upper seeing 60 to 90 minute delays, lower 25 to 30. Lincoln inbound 30 to 35. Holland 25 to 30 from the New Jersey Turnpike, 30 to 35 from routes 1 and 9. 15 minutes getting over the Cuomo Tap Bridge into Westchester. Some flooding out there still and other weather related damage, a lot of it in Westchester, including Route 100 closed between Virginia Road and Legion Drive in the Mount Pleasant Valhalla area because of flooding and downed trees and wires affecting Route 132 between the Taconic and Route 6 in Yorktown. Speaking of the Taconic, the off-ramp has reopened southbound to Underhill Ave due to an earlier crash in Jersey. 78 eastbound, still got a crash taking up the shoulder approaching exit 16 in Clinton. I'm Kristen Marks on Q104.3.
2: Well, Kristen, we're getting some texts from some people who are in Trevor's camp.
1: Oh, yes. The freaks of nature, as you call them?
2: Yes. who don't drink coffee in the morning. Hey guys, so I was driving during the conversation about coffee. No coffee for me either.
0: That's
2: what that person says.
0: It's not needed.
2: Helene writes, I'm an early morning worker. I listen to you guys all the time. I don't drink coffee.
0: Our bodies are temples.
2: Okay. But then I have a text here from a early morning friend on Staten Island.
0: What's up?
2: Who writes, coffee is like a religion. I always have to have it. It makes me feel good.
1: It does make you feel good.
2: It wakes me up. And it actually calms people down and puts people in a good mood.
1: I mean, I look forward to it. It's like the best thing about waking up.
2: Is Folgers in your cup?
1: I almost went there.
2: Well, that's... What do you expect?
1: I mean, that was a great marketing campaign.
2: You know, you did the first part of it. I have to jump, you know, and then Maxwell House is good to the last drop.
1: Oh, yeah.
2: You know.
0: What's chuck full of nuts?
2: That heavenly coffee. It's 720 here at Q104.

0: Q104.3 rocks New York. With George Harrison, Got My Mind Set on You, and Hey You, Pink Floyd at Q. 10 minutes after 8 o'clock in the morning here at Q104.3. Well, we got a lot of texts about the mushroom coffee, and apparently the mushroom tea as well. We have two texts from listeners talking about a mushroom tea called Mudwater, which is described as being delicious. Gives you a moment to pause, relax, reflect. I had no idea so many people were enjoying the mushrooms in their cup.
1: Oh, yeah, then we got a couple also, you know,
0: early in
1: being
0: the morning.
1: Snarky and being like, mushrooms, tea.
0: Well, those are, you know.
1: Yeah.
2: Don't point at me.
0: Anyways,
2: what
0: George,
2: does that mean?
1: Some people texted that, too, though.
0: Yes, people were texting, mentioning you by name.
2: You know what that
0: is. It's George Clinton's birthday.
1: Oh, yeah.
0: Parliament Funkadelic. Yeah. Don Henley's birthday. Danny Glover's birthday. Willem Dafoe. David Spade. And others. But it's Mango Day. And earlier in the morning, Kristen had a mango right here in the studio in her breakfast.
1: I didn't even know it was Mango Day.
0: Yes, but
1: look
0: you.
1: Look at me, trendsetter.
0: But you had mango in your breakfast this morning.
1: I love mangoes.
2: Good for a summertime smoothie.
0: It's 12 minutes after 8 o'clock.
1: And a margarita.
0: At Q4.3. A mix of sun and clouds today. Remaining humid. A thunderstorm is possible this afternoon. High today, 83. It's apparently possible that two tornadoes in our area touched down yesterday.
1: Yeah.
0: National Weather Service is on the case.
1: Yep, and Stanhope and Parsippany Troy Hills.
0: Yeah. And so depending upon where you are in the metropolitan area yesterday, you either got pounded by the storm or else nothing happened. Like Trevor sent me a text, and we in Manhattan, at the time he sent the text, we were in the midst of, like, the sky opened up. And
1: you had, like, a monsoon.
0: Like a monsoon coming down. And I, you know, feel the buzz in my pocket. And I see that Trevor had just texted me to say that he just woke up from a nap, looked out the window, sunny skies, not a glimpse of any kind of rain or anything.
2: Yeah, because yesterday we really harped on trying to keep our friends informed. And I said to my family, I said, batten down the hatches. Apparently the world's going to end. And then when I woke up, I'm like, well, I feel stupid.
1: Yeah, well, I was on that text chain, too. And he was like, it was like, where are these storms?
2: Yeah.
0: Yeah, that's...
1: it's our fault.
0: Well, right, I know. I didn't want to actually get into that. Thank you for bringing it up.
2: Well,
0: the tone of his text was accusatory, wasn't it?
1: Yes.
2: Well,
1: yes.
2: Because yesterday I said
0: it was along the lines of... what were you morning morons talking about? There's no storm.
1: Meanwhile, it did affect a lot of the other parts of the
2: area.
1: I'm
2: not saying that my house is the only house in the tri-state area. I just, yesterday we were referring, I said the weather report was kind of sad. And you made, a big deal about how important it was to keep everyone informed of this major storm that is going to ruin us all for the day.
1: So.
0: Well, because it is important that we keep our friends informed. Yeah, there were tornado warnings yesterday.
1: Yeah,
0: it would not have been smart for me to look at a piece of paper early in the morning that says possibility of the National Weather Service says there's a possibility of tornadoes. What was I supposed to do? Just ignore it, throw it in the garbage?
1: This isn't important.
0: And say, let's play another Metallica record. Screw this. No, that wouldn't be responsible.
2: Ride the Lightning would have been perfect.
0: It's 14 after 8 o'clock at 104.3.
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1: Alternate side parking and meters are in effect today. An earlier disabled tractor trailer on the Cross Bronx northbound at Webster Ave in the Bronx. Still affecting the GWB inbound upper 90-minute delays. Actually, more than that, getting into the city. Lower 30 to 35. Lincoln inbound 30 to 35. Holland inbound 25 to 30 from the New Jersey Turnpike. 45 to 50 from routes 1 and 9. 20 minutes getting over at the Cuomo Tap Bridge. 684 northbound in Westchester. A sinkhole is blocking the left and center lanes between Route 22 and Route 138 and Golden's Bridge. That's causing delays. So is a crash in Jersey on 80 eastbound. On exit 35 in Rockaway and on Route 10 westbound at Ridgedale Ave in Parsippany, an overturned vehicle has one lane blocked. That's causing delays to 287. I'm Kristen Marks on Q104.3.
0: And I just want to remind you, a thunderstorm is possible this afternoon, which could bring damaging wind gusts in some areas.
2: Well, thank you so much for keeping the people informed. 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